0: see I hurt my lower lumbar. You know we never get far riding around in a stolen police car. So we dropped it off and piled in the caddy. Steve was driving, cause I had to talk to my man.
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2: 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That's a good idea. 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

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This is called Back for Good. Please join in, everyone.

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4: You know this song. 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

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Just this old guitar and an empty bottle of booze. 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Well, he must have thought that it was quite a joke, and it got a lot of laughs from lots of folks. 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Some gal would giggle and I'd get red, and some guy'd laugh and I'd bust his head. 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

There's some unbelievable music that has come out of artists who are from LA. Did you know that? Like Los Angeles has put out

so many bands and artists that I'm such a fan of, and I'd love to play you some music that I'm a fan of that's come from LA. Is that okay? This one came out in 1981, 8 years before I was born, and I love this song. It's called Bette Davis Eyes.